No mai hara mai ki Toiaro, Wellington City Council's new art centre in the heart of Ponike at 3 Market Lane. Toiaro is a vibrant hub for creativity and connection, building on the legacy of Toi Ponike Art Centre, which supported Te Whanganui Ātara artists for over 20 years. 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

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Southerlies becoming strong in the morning with temperatures of 9 degrees being our high and 4 degrees being our low. 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Low energy tonight with kore kore whakapiri. It's a good time for wānanga, creativity, being close to Tangaroa, observing the sea and its healing energy. 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

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And one of the things that he is proposing to do is to have reasonable force to remove on unruly students but denies corporal punishment. 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Assaulting teachers, staff members or students, immediate removal, mandatory stand down or suspension. Serious assaults, police youth aid. If parents fails to meet a mandatory meeting without a reasonable excuse, they could be fined up to $300 for an offence, for a serious offence up to $3,000. Ne, hoi anō rā tātou. Parents may also be financially responsible for deliberate property damage caused by their child at school. Nō reira, koe nei tonu ngā āhuaranga ia e whakahiake nei rā e Paul Henry. 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And for those who don't know Paul Henry used to be the host, or one of the hosts, on Breakfast e te whānau years and years ago. And of course, he kind of looked like that, you know, he has a bit of an oval head with shaved mahawe and some funny looking glasses. 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

0: 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And so this all depends on school policy. Reasonable force could possibly be harming a child physically or physically giving that child physical harm. 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And so basically this could have the ability for a child to defend oneself. And of course, that could be counted as assault unless proven by security footage. 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It really, really depends. 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And of course, there's some parents that can't even get to school, don't have or has a limited way of getting to school. Me te nuinga o rātou, kāre kore, herawa kore, he hātū rānei. 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And so basically, because of this, it has the ability to basically charge, legally charge or fine the parents of that child, which could possibly mean more corporal punishment for the child at home. And of course, what will happen to that child? That child will become roughened up. And if that child goes back again to school or goes back again into any kind of schools or anything, that child could possibly become a bully. If not, that child could possibly face removal, and of course, New Zealand being New Zealand, e iwi tātou nei, kaha nei ki te harihari kōrero, ka pihau koe ki Pōneke, a karanguna te haunga ki roto anō rā o Manawatū o Taranaki rānei. And so because of their āhuatanga ake, me pēnei ia te āho o te kōrero, some teachers or some educators may not want to have that child within their school. And so this may create, or this has the ability to create a lot of uneducated students. And we know that some of these āhuatanga, you know, by and large, not all, but by and large, targets low socioeconomic people. Engari rāno tātou, anei I te hiwe te pai matātū mā, hui kauna Rob Ruhas, low up by tomorrow people, ki runga ia te upoko o te ikairarau tonu nei.
1: Ehara ēnei I te kōrero tāwharau I ngā kaimahi me ngā tarahiti o te upoko o te ika. These views do not encompass the views of our station and Board of Trustees.
0: O tēnā nō rā tātou, nō reira rā nō tātou mā, āna marika, he take nui te mahi whakawiti, te mahi whakaparahako a te rangatahi, a ngā tauira ki te kura. 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So this āhuatanga of bullying, yes, it does need to be dealt with. Yes, it does. It really does. Hoia nō rā tātou, for me personally, this particular solution, in my own whakaaro, this is a bandage solution. Ne? It's a bandage solution, and it's actually a very poor bandage solution. Mōku nei is a bandage, is a really small bandage that will allow the whewhe or the pus to grow on a big fat haki haki to the point where it's that bad that you have to literally get in somebody like a Dr. Pimple Popper and pop it, if you get my analogy. 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

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Daily temperatures of 9 degrees being our high, our low being 4 degrees. 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

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So one of them is a public image thing, ne? 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

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Again, this is what I'm going to say is actually just my views. It's not te upoko tika's views e te whānau. 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And this is probably unpopular, but I'm going to say this. 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

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So it's all about embracing diversity and embracing their hey, you know. They are absolutely fit, you know, as in bodybuilder fit, as in crossfit, as in touch rugby. 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

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We have an administration position available within our organisation. I thought it would be a good idea to share this with our whānau along with the traditional methods. If you know someone who is looking for an exciting opportunity and might be suitable, feel free to pass this on. Kwau ko manahi te hia kai, tēnei whakawahawaha nei rā I hēnei o ngā kōrero. So I had a bit of a stalk around. Arake, some of the kōrero is that it's an administrator, education and tourism at Te Whare Waka o Pōneke. Here in Wellington Central with administrative assistance, administration and office support full-time with $60,000 to $70,000 a year. Are you an organised professional administrator with outstanding customer service skill and a passion for delivering exceptional visitor experiences? We are seeking an education and tourism administrator to become the central point of contact for our Wellington-based Māori tourism organisation. This is a varied and rewarding role where you manage our tourism inquiries, coordinate bookings through our online reservation system, administer our cultural education programs and help ensure every visitor receives a welcoming and seamless experience. Heo e anō rā tātou e te whānau. 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

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So if you are a musician, well, this might be the perfect opportunity for you to showcase your talents, and if you're based here in Te Upoko o Tika, e ko te pae ngā tūnoa tēnā. Gardens Magic is back for its 47th year in January 2027. Wellington City Council are looking for performers for the Gardens Magic concert series. Set against the stunning backdrop of the Botanic Garden ki Paikaka, Gardens Magic from the 12th to the 31st of January 2027 will fill your nights and our nights with incredible music, light up the gardens and entertain tamariki. We're looking to showcase a diverse range of music from our Te Whanganuiatara top talent and rising star. Pēnei nā ko te Māori, pēnei nā ko te classical, pēnei nā ko te jazz, te indie, te pop, te rock, te country, tērā rānei te choral, avant-garde, blues, ska, reggae, world music, ānanaka, ānanaka. Wellington City Council would like to hear from you. 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Applications close 11:59 p.m. Monday, the 31st of August 2026. Whakarongo mai kai wai atama. Applications close 11:59 p.m. Monday, the 31st of August 2026. For details and apply to follow the link in the comments below the Gardens Magic post of the Wellington City Council Facebook. 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

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Thank you to our facilitators, Ngā Rama Poa, Matua Iwi Solomon and Nohorua Rōpata, with a special mihi to Te Toki Voyaging Trust for the many years of teaching our facilitators everything they need to know in order to continue this knowledge and keep it alive. 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Stay tuned for what's to come for Te Hau o Matariki. 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

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Te Atiawa o Whakarongotai Holdings Limited is seeking expressions of interest from uri who are interested in serving as directors of their asset holding companies. They are seeking for two directors to join the board, contribute their skills, experience and leadership to support the kaitiakitanga and growth of iwi assets for the benefit of current and future generations. The asset holding company has an important role in receiving, holding and managing fisheries assets on behalf of the trust, including settlement quota, income shares and other assets, while supporting the long-term aspirations of Atiawa o Kapiti through sound governance, strategic oversight and responsible asset management. 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If you want to know more about this, pekātu ki te pukamata o Atiawa o Whakarongotai. 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

0: No mai hara mai ki Toiaro, Wellington City Council's new arts centre in the heart of Ponike at 3 Market Lane. Toiaro is a vibrant hub for creativity and connection, building on the legacy of Toi Ponike Arts Centre, which supported Te Whanganui Ātara artists for over 20 years. 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

0: occupy a state has no right to exist. 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
1: Free Palestine.

0: Kia ora, life's busy, we know that. But here's the thing, your vote does matter. Ki te kore koe e pōti, you're letting someone else make the decisions for you, and haven't we Māori copped that. Voting doesn't have to be complicated, and actually, enrolling is easy. 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He māma noiho. 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And whakarongo mai, if you've shifted around, changed your name, whether you're on the Māori or the general role, you've got to update your info. Hei ahara, it's quick. 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Rehita today and rock the vote. Rock the vote, baby. Rock the vote. Don't tip the vote over.
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0: te pātaka kōrero o te reo irirangi, o te upoko, o te ika. Are are mai o koutou tari.
1: Would you like to tell me a little bit about your growing up in a place like French Pass and then finally from school to going to work?
2: Yes. Well, it was very interesting for anybody that was interested in the natural things that were there for you to investigate. Crabs and fish and all sorts of spiders and all sorts of insects, which I took a great delight in and took a great interest in watching their habits and seeing what they did. In fact, I almost made myself a naturalist.
1: Yeah.
2: And I was always intensely interested and enjoyed myself immensely when I could make a spear and go and spear the fish and that sort of thing. I spent a lot of time at it and I became quite expert at it. And many's the feeder flounders we had that I speared in the bay. And if the water wasn't too rough for me to do anything in the fishing line, I used to then search around to see what I could find on the land. I perhaps may tell you here that later in my life, when I was about 17 or 18, a German professor came to the pass to collect the natural fauna and flora of the district, but particularly to go to Stevens Island and investigate the Tuatara lizard, which is one of the wonderful prehistoric creatures that seem to be handed down to us and about the only one still living. Well, he took such a fancy to me because I was so able to lead him to all the things he asked for and show him where they could be found and catch them for him, that he took me with him to Stevens Island, and I had a most wonderful experience there with this eminently scientific man. It's one of the first things he wanted to do was to dissect the Tuatara lizard and find out the difference between the male and the female, because from outside external appearance there didn't seem to be any difference. Well, this was done. I caught the lizards for him and then saw him dissect them and saw the difference between the male and the female as shown from the inside. But I was anxious to know, to study and see what differences there were externally, because I was very anxious to be able to get a female lizard or a male lizard if I wanted one. And I particularly wanted to get a female lizard because I had already got two big lizards at the French Pass, and which had been there since 93, when Stevens Island was first taken over by the Marine Department to build the lighthouse, which was opened in 94. I found, of course, that these lizards were male lizards, and I thought that if I could get some female lizards, they'd probably have young ones hatch out it at the bay, and I would be interested in doing so because I knew that nobody else had tried such a thing. And so I was very careful to look at the difference between the lizards that he was dissecting, and I saw the difference that there was between them. And I'd evidently learnt my lesson so well that I went to the Trio Islands a few years afterwards and brought back two lizards from the Trio Islands, which are just halfway about to Stevens Island at the French Pass and has a few lizards on, not a great many, and brought them back to the pass. And two or three years afterwards, one of them laid in my garden and the young lizards ran about there, one of which was killed by the cat, one of which was given to a doctor of the Cawthorne Institute. He was very anxious to get one, and he had it for some years. And the last one I saw was one that was killed by my mother's cat, and I had preserved it in methylated spirits and had it at the pass until this year. And this year I brought it back to the museum in Nelson, in Wellington, and handed it over to Dr. Faller as the last remaining lizard that had been practically bred in captivity at the French Pass.
1: And how did you go further afield with this German doctor?
2: Yes, he appreciated my help on Stephen's Island to such an extent that he offered me a trip with him to the Chatham Islands. And I went to him in the summer of 1895 to the Chatham Islands, and I was there for 6 weeks collecting various creatures in that place.
1: What was the name of the German professor?
2: Professor Schauinsland, who had his wife with him. She would preserve the small creatures and skin the birds and generally get everything in good condition to be packed to be sent back to Germany. He was the curator of the Bremen Museum.
1: I'd like you to tell me something about the Maori settlements there may have been at the pass in those early days. Just spend a bit of time and tell me about the Maoris.
2: Well, if I go back to as far as I know, Arthur Elmsley came there to the French Pass, the first white settler, in 49. And he'd been through the pass before, and at that time in the bay there was a Maori small Maori settlement. I should imagine it was about the last Maori small Maori settlement of any sort on the mainland. And he told me that after they'd all moved from there, they went to a place down on the end of Derval Island called Pawa Kaiwawa, about 12 miles away from the pass, nearly down to the north end of Derval Island. And Pawa Kaiwawa stands for the food of the power, Kai power, Kai food, power, the power shell. And to this day, it's got tremendous amount of the power still there on the rocks to be seen. Well, they found that that part, being so way away, so far from where the trade was running through the French Pass, that the chiefs that were down there thought it would better to shift up to the south end of the island. And they shifted up to the place where I knew knew them in my day, up to Ohana, which is the pa that was the last pa that was made on Derval Island, over which Turi the chief ruled. That was in the 80s. In 81, he died, and the biggest tangi and funeral that was ever held anywhere near that in the district was held at his funeral. And it was conducted, as far as I can remember, under the old Maori customs, and I don't think there was an officiating minister. I'm nearly sure there wasn't. And they just used the old native rites. I remember seeing, although I was only 6 years old, I can remember seeing the two Maori wives belonging to this chief cutting their breasts and their arms with the sharp edge of pippi shells, and the blood was streaming down, and it was a most horrible sight. And at every cut they made an awful howling noise. And being scared, I used to hide myself in my mother's skirts and then peep out when things got quiet and see what they were doing next. They had small canoes on the flat down on the level part of the beach, down below where the big meeting house was and where the funeral was being held. And these canoes were full of cooked food, all descriptions, pork and mutton and potatoes and kumaras and everything you could think of. Huge, great quantities of them. And the Maoris had about several hongis going, that is the ground oven, the Maori oven, and the natives were there busy cooking all the time. And the amount of food that I saw there was stupendous. I never seen so much food in my life since.
1: They must have come from the mainland.
2: They came from as far as Porirua. They came all through the Nelson district. They came as far as all the south from Kapiti Island and Porirua. They came there to that big funeral. He was the last Maori chief of the island, and since his time there's been no other.
1: What did the Maoris do for a living?
2: Well, in my day they worked on the farms whenever there was any work. There wasn't very much, but they chiefly hunted and fished. They lived chiefly by fishing. Fishing was tremendously plentiful, and there was any quantity of fish, and they could live on that, etc., and grow any amount of vegetables themselves. They're good gardeners, and they grew quantities of vegetables, and fish was their main diet, although there were pigs, of course, and wild cattle on Derwall Island, and they used to get a fair number of them as well.
1: What was the relationship like between Pākehā and Māori?
2: Very friendly indeed, always willing to help each other.
1: Now, I'd like you to tell me about the pass itself.
2: Well, the pass itself is unique in many ways. It's a place that I consider is something that stands completely out on its own. The force and the strength of the tide there, I understand, is very much greater than it is in any other part of the world. I have several friends that have gone through the Straits of Messina and Straits of Sunda and said that it's no comparison at all to the volume of water and the force of the tide at the pass. The reason of this is, it seems to me, because the Western Tasman Sea and the Eastern Tasman Sea are cut with New Zealand. And in the cut, New Zealand has Cook Straits. Well, you can imagine easily that the force of the water from the east coming in onto the coast of Canterbury and Hawke's Bay and Wellington is confined, the half of it, or nearly the half of it, to flowing through Cook Straits. The balance of that huge body of water goes round either Cape North Cape, or else it goes round the south through Stewart's, about round Stewart's Island and through Fogo Strait, which is also a strong strait, but not nearly so strong as the one at the pass. Well, this water coming through Cook Straits at such an enormous volume and so much restricted in area from the ocean, from the east to the west and the west to the east, has to put up with the obstruction of Derwall Island sticking out nearly 20 miles into Cook Straits beyond the end of the South Island of New Zealand, and the tide coming through there strikes that island almost the same as the Western Tasman strikes the coast of New Zealand. And half of it goes round the north end of Derwall Island, and the other half of it is forced through the narrow waters of the French Pass. And I think that is the key to the position that has made it so famous and made it really so powerful and strong, because the volume of water is so much greater than the passage can take, that if you're at the pass at low water, spring tides, and you're on the south side looking up when the tide is running flood, which it does to the west, runs right down, is running really south through the pass, you'll see that the level of the water in front of you, if you're in a launch, is 5 or 6 feet higher on the other side of the pass than it is on the side that you're on, which shows the enormous pressure of water there is against the reef trying to get through.
1: And what's the size of the pass?
2: Well, the size of the pass is somewhere a bit, perhaps over half a mile, three-quarters of a mile across, counting reef and all, but it's got a huge reef in it, and much of it stands up out of the water, especially at low water, a great deal, and it's a question of a number of channels. The main channel itself is about 100 yards wide, the one in which the Beacon Rock is on the one side and the lighthouse is on the other. And that's the main passage, but there are half a dozen passages of various sizes leading to what we call the Fisherman's Passage, the next biggest passage close to Derwall Island.
1: And the depth?
2: And the depth of it in the main passage is never less than 11 to 12 fathoms. As far as the depth is concerned, it's always navigable.
1: Mm-hmm.
2: And the force is so great over the reef, underneath the water there, even at that depth, that beyond it, about 100 yards, where there evidently have been a sandy bottom, it's up to 60 fathoms deep on both sides.
1: And why do they use the pass at all?
2: Well, the reason they use the pass is because, as you know, by looking at the map, that Stephens Island and back of Derwall Island is completely exposed to the Western Tasman Sea. There's nothing between there and Australia. And going to the strong tides coming through the pass, it's a dangerous, bad piece of water. And by coming through the pass, you avoid it. And to avoid it, of course, is something to be thankful for, because it's in the days when the ships were small, there was many of them lost at the end of Derville Island because they couldn't face the heavy seas. Even in my time, there's two or three have been lost there.
1: And it makes the journey a good deal shorter, I suppose.
2: And the journey from Wellington, between Wellington and Nelson, is cut down by some 60 miles.
1: The early settlers would depend almost entirely on what shipping there was then.
2: Yes, oh yes, they were all sailing vessels in my day. The steamers came at about the time that I went to school, about in the 80s, the early 80s.
1: What would be the speed of the water through the pass?
2: At top of spring tides, up to 9 knots.
1: 9 knots. Mm. So it would be a pretty tricky business for small craft.
2: Yes, you couldn't do it. It was only when got powerful launches that they could get through against the tide, when it was running strong.
1: What about the odd small boat getting out there alongside, or for fishing purposes?
2: Well, the tide, of course, slacks off and changes every 6 hours and 20 minutes, approximately. That time is governed a bit by the condition of the weather. As most sea things are. And at that slack period, which lasts only a few minutes at spring tides, but lasts nearly half an hour at neap tides, then it's plain, smooth water and excellent fishing and navigable either way.
1: Tell us something about the early efforts to build a beacon.
2: Well,
1: just briefly.
2: In my lifetime, the first concrete beacon was built at the pass, and my father was the boatman. Before that, there had been an iron rod with a cask on the top of it painted black. I didn't know who put this rod there, but I learnt not long ago that the commander of the HMS Pandora put this iron rod on the beacon rock for the safety of the navigation of the pass in 1855. My father helped to build this first concrete beacon on the beacon rock in 1881. I was about 6 years old at the time. The great trouble about building the foundation on the beacon rock was that the spring tides at the pass change of the tide does not take place until an hour and 40 minutes after the tide itself has turned. This is something that is not, as I understand it, understood by anybody. But it is a fact that it takes an hour and 40 minutes approximately before the tide that has already turned at the pass registers either low or high water, and you can test it by putting a stick in the edge of the water and taking the time from when that stick, the tide reaches highest point, and the difference between that and when the tide turned. The effect of this was, when building the beacon, of course, that they could never get onto the beacon rock until the tide was running for nearly 2 hours, or considerably over an hour. And it was running very fiercely. It naturally runs the fiercest at the lowest point, because the congestion of the passages is the greatest, and the force of the water to come through is piled up behind it. Well, they tried all the ordinary conditions of concrete building. And Mr. Thompson was the engineer, to get the concrete to set. But it never had time, and in spite of all the care that they took, and they used to put canvas covers and all the rest around, whenever they came back to the beacon after, then the next tide to put more concrete in, there was none of the old left. It was gone. There would only be a little bit of gravel left. Well, they tried to do that for some time, before Mr. Thompson came to the conclusion that it just couldn't be done. So to save the situation, he put the concrete into Hessian bags to hold it, and then took the bags out in the boat and bedded them down onto the rock to hold. And in that manner, he managed to get up high enough so that he could put the solid concrete in. But, of course, it was a weak spot because there was no connection, really, between the beacon itself and the rock itself. It was only sitting on it. And when the Grafton came along, about 9 months after it was built and hit it, she just knocked the whole thing overboard and it went down into the pass where it still is.
1: Start from scratch.
2: And some of the bags, some of the concrete bags of cement are still there on the bottom, on the rock, on one side. But on the other side, they all collapsed and went into the tide. And when the new concrete beacon was built in 1907, when I was the boatman, we had to build round on the outside and build onto the side of the rock that was bare and build up round these bags that the mains of these bags have been put there in 81, and then on the top of that we built the solid concrete beacon above it. But of course that beacon also wasn't really attached to the rock because it was only just a little bit on one side, and we didn't take the other away because if we had, we'd let the tide in onto us and we lose all the concrete the same as Mr. Thompson did. And in those days, in 1907, they hadn't got the quick anti-acting concrete they've got now, and of which the present concrete beacon is built, because that concrete now, the man told me, sets in half an hour or 35 minutes, and it can't be washed away. And now, the concrete beacon with the new beacon on it has got a complete cap of concrete right over the top of it that's solidly fastened to the rocks,
1: mm-hmm.
2: and is very much stronger than it ever was before.
1: So now they have a beacon there plus a lighthouse.
2: They have a beacon there, and the base of the beacon is 20 feet by 14 feet, which is a large base, and in the center of that is built up the cylinder to the top of 18 feet where they have the light. And there seems to me every chance that it would take a great deal to knock it over. The Waiana, when she touched it, she only drifted down onto it with her side, but being a big boat, she was stuck, our bow was stuck on the rock just past the beacon rock, and she drifted onto the beacon, and the side just pushed the whole thing over because of the weakness that I tell you, that mm-hmm. it wasn't really fast, and it's just lying in the water on the top of the original one that went down in the 80s.
1: Mm-hmm. And there must have been a few changes in the method of lighting the beacon.
2: Well, the beacon wasn't lighted until 1884 when they lit the lighthouse. Before that, it was just a beacon with a painted top to it, you see, as a signal. But in 1884, when they built the lighthouse was finished and the lighthouse light was lit. Then they put a light on the beacon so as to light the passage on both sides.
1: What is this, oil?
2: And it was, the beacon light was a ship's riding light with ordinary oil burner and a wick and a reservoir to hold it, and would burn for 48 hours. My father was given the contract to go with the lighthouse keeper and put the beacon light on every 24 hours. And that used to be done at slack water when the tide was practically dead. That lasted from 1884, when it was lit, until about 1930, I should think, when they put the cylinder of gas there and the light became afterwards. I was appointed the boatman for the beacon after my father died in 22, but I found it an interference with the work on the farm to go there every day or every other day, so that I resigned from it, and after I resigned, they put in the gas, and the gas is still there today.
1: Did your father or you ever miss out putting the light on?
2: Yes, sometimes with gales of wind, we couldn't get on the beacon. We'd go and try, and we couldn't get onto the beacon. We'd have to leave it in bad weather, but not very often. The first regular mail service was inaugurated at the pass on the 1st of June, 1887, by my father. And I was at school in Nelson at the time, so I can remember it quite well. I remember it most particularly because that was when Polaris Jack first came into the picture. We used to hear talk about a big fish that the boats used to see, but we didn't take much notice of it. But there are lots of big fish about the pass, whales and all sorts of popes, of grampuses and dolphins and things of that sort, quite a number of them, so that we didn't take very much notice. But when my father became necessary for him to board the steamer, which was the Penguin in those days, twice a week at the pass, this white fish, as we knew it then, was always in evidence. And when I came back from school in 1887 to the pass for the holiday time, I went out naturally with my father to the boat, in our rowing boat, out to the steamer to get the mails, to put mails aboard and bring the other mails ashore. And when we were coming back again, my father said, "Oh, there he is," and I looked up, and that was the first I saw Polaris Jack. He had come up spouting and was just making alongside of the steamer. And that's the first authentic knowledge that I have of that wonderful fish, who remained with us there for 25 years and became known in the 90s as Polaris Jack.
1: Have you any observations to make about life in general from the lessons you've learnt at the pass?
2: Well, I think myself, now I've reached a considerable age, that the self-reliance that was necessary in those younger years has made a great difference to our attitude of thinking, and it makes you feel that self-reliance is one of the very golden virtues that you should have in yourself if you've got it in you.
3: It's a short step from the barn to the blacksmith shop, an old stone building blackened and grimed with the smoke of 80 years. A community gathering place, a centre of interest where something useful is always happening. Jock Todd's the only blacksmith still practising his trade between Oamaru and Dunedin.
4: You'd be about 25 years a blacksmith?
5: Yes, approximately 25 years.
4: Who taught you your trade?
5: I served my time here at Seacliff, and the late Wilbert Wilson. He was what I regarded as the typical blacksmith, about 5'10" in height, 16 stone in weight, shoulders and arms like you read about.
4: Well, of course, you developed those. You're not so small yourself. Now, in those early days, you'd have a lot of horses here to look after, wouldn't you?
5: Yes, in those days, there were approximately 20 draft horses working on the farm and actually carting goods and so forth from the station here. And all those horses had to be shod, and the shoes were very large and made out of heavy iron, and they were shod regularly, and it was quite hard work.
4: Did you do anything else besides horseshoeing, wheelwright work?
5: Yes, about that same time, the drays and spring carts, and I think we had a gig up at the farm here. The steel tires on those vehicles had to be replaced periodically, and that was our job. As you look out the door there, you will see the old tiring plate, the steel plate. And that is perhaps what we regard as a relic of the past.
4: Now, did you mould the tyres around that?
5: No, the tyres were actually made in the shop here, forge welded in the fire, and then the wheel was clamped down on that plate. Fire was made outside with shavings, wood, and anything that we could get hold of to burn freely. The tyre was brought up to a certain temperature and then placed on the tyring plate on the wheel. It was then cooled off with a hose, and as it cooled, it shrunk onto the wheel.
4: It was quite a job.
5: Yeah, it was quite a job, and we always had quite an array of spectators because it was an uncommon job, and it apparently created quite an interest.
4: How long is it since that sort of work was done here in the blacksmith shop?
5: Well, the last tyre that we...

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0: Kāru I tēnei. You had your game of golf.
1: Have you never thought of taking it up, Graham? You've ever thought of taking up golf?
0: Chance, man.
1: Never had a chance.
0: One thing you become is an expert at going to hoos, especially on the weekend.
1: Yeah, that's the trouble with golf. That's where I think your secretary there is a very able gentleman. He's managed to separate those two.
0: And he's driving it.
1: I've got to say, his golf's not great at the moment. Last time I looked at it, but he says if we go out next week, we can try. He says he just needs a new ball that goes straight, some clubs that hit straight, and I suggest that we find a course that could move and follow the ball.
0: I thought he told me yesterday he was going to emulate Michael Campbell.
1: Oh, Michael Campbell. Well, Michael Campbell, he's sliding out the back door, Michael, at the moment, but we've got to stick up for our Titahi Bay lads.
0: Yes.
1: Here you
0: go, Mike.
1: Ate wa, we'll find him.
0: Aye.
1: Well, kia ora, Sigam. 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
0: Okay.
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I have a question. He tīmata ngā pai mo te kōrero. 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

0: shoulder. Life's busy, we know that. But here's the thing, your vote does matter. Ki te kore koe e pōti, you're letting someone else make the decisions for you, and haven't we Māori copped that? Voting doesn't have to be complicated, and actually, enrolling is easy. 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He māma noiho. 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And whakarongo mai, if you've shifted around, changed your name, whether you're on the Māori or the general role, you've got to update your info. Hei ahara, it's quick. Call 0800 36 76 56 or go online to vote.nz. Rehita today and rock the vote. Rock the vote, baby. Rock the vote. Don't tip the vote over.
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1: Nau mai hara mai ki Toiaro, Wellington City Council's new arts centre in the heart of Ponike at 3 Market Lane. 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

dad out. 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

0: Sitsia te pare huia o te reo, ki runga ia te upoko o te ika.
1: Left hand. Yeah, better put more volume on that strum. More volume, yeah.

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2: Why do you want to tell me to go to the

0: rules of the journey of Tohit was that he was not to look back to his marae and his loved ones. However, after a long and tiresome journey, he stood on the highest point, with tears flowing down his cheeks, looking back to his home. Hence the name is remembered, Maringi Noa, the falling of tears. 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

0: Couple Wairua, also known as Spirit's Way. The name of Couple Wairua comes from an event that took place in this area. Tohea's ancestor was lonely for his daughter who had moved away. His people didn't want him to go in search of his daughter, fearing he would die. To this he replied to them,
1: I can shelter from the rain, but I cannot shelter from the longing for my daughter. I shall search as far as Hokianga and beyond. All that you shall possess is my spirit.
0: Kapo Catch. 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
4: E tuku ake te whakaaro mo tēnei waiata. 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So it's about having the sort of the courage to say that that's not me, or you know, that's not what I'm about, and just sort of being real and being true to yourself. Koe ra te whakaaro nui e waiata nei. It's sort of not I, it's a particular reading. It's sort of like a personal declaration, like I won't give in or I won't do as you think I should.
3: Te
4: whakaaro nui.
3: Tika tono, koe ara te pai o te waiata, kia runga whāni atu tātou, ki wēni o ngā momo, ki whainga, wēni o ngā kōrero me ki. Not I, yes, a powerful statement right there, and you know, you're sharing what it means for the band, and for yourself personally, was there any extra drive with this waiata for you to be able to express it the way that you have?
4: Yep. Like you said, it's a powerful message, and I also believe that reggae is, you know, it's the music of resilience, and it's a sound of standing strong. I've always thought that reggae is that sort of sound. So, yeah, sort of join in on those feelings and those whakaaro.
3: Tēnei wai atu hauka, tēnei rongo i tō reo, me te au rongo o tō reo ki roto i tēnei o ngā wai atu. So share a little bit more, what was it like bringing Not I to life within the studio, but also knowing you're going to be getting ready, as you said, to be able to display this on stage and let that reggae vibe in your voice and also the words really complement each other.
4: Kia pono au, he wau tēnei wai atu ki ai nā te mea. Kei wau rāno i taku pauaka, you know, like it was really different for me. And I had to sort of work quite hard on the song because it was just so far from what I'm used to, which is, you know, he mea paitera, te ako i ngā waiata hau, ngā momo, taira hau o te waiata. 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They really drove the song, and you know, knowing when to push me, when to pull things back and let the emotion go. So yeah, once we found that balance, I get a pai ngā mahi.
3: Kaore kore, Ai, oh, kei runga noa tū tēnei pēne o Kurela, ka eke panuku, ka eke tangaroa. 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You know, it's been a real journey and a massive one on both sides of the Tasman, back here in Aotearoa in Australia, and just really blowing up right from the start. But then also just evolving, and you're saying how this was right out of the box for yourself personally. Yeah. But how has that been for Kurela with this particular waiata, not right, in this chapter of the journey?
4: Yeah, oh well, you know, ki tira ki te pene, ko tēnā whanake pene o te ranga tangata o roto pai a pene, like, with our own people and their musicians. And so to get to this point where we're doing songs sort of that are like, you know, just honest and unapologetically us, it's really cool. And I think it sets the tone for where we're heading. Yeah.
3: And it's been some powerful moments as we've been seeing much happening throughout Aotearoa and across the Tasman in regards to Matariki Puanga and all the other events that have been just really portraying our unique cultural identity as well. And you talk about the statement that Not I makes. Was there a particular reason for dropping Not I right now?
4: Oh, I think with the climate, it's not targeted at anyone or any sort of political party or anything like that in particular, but just drawing on the feelings of, you know, current climate of things in the world at the moment, and particularly in our country, I think it, to be honest, it is fitting, you know, he tau pōti te tau, so mea hua aki aki I te tangata I te inengaro.
3: Karoa
4: te kia da wumu mea, yeah.
3: Rauero atu ero ngā kōreo kia marama puana tātou, kia o koutou whakaro mo tēnei o ngā waiata o hoki, hoi no tēnei wahanga, tēnei kaupeka o te tau, kua tata oti tēnei wahanga kia hine takurua, kua 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but we're starting to feel the change right now. It's a beautiful day up here in the far, far north up in the big town of Kaitai, as you know, but there's been plenty happening for Kurela this year also, but what can fans look forward to in the next coming months as we head into summer, both this term and also with the new music and live shows?
4: Ka te aropu mātai, i tēnei wā te hōtoke, ka te aropu ki te au ki ngā waiata hou, so ko te whāinga mātua kia tukui ngā waiata hou, kia whai kōpaki mātou, so we're going to hope single after single and then eventually an album. Yeah, so our main goal is working towards the album. Yeah, and so just excited to keep the momentum going for the rest of the year. And tā mātou o te wāhanga raumati. Yeah, kei te kiki hai mga live shows. I feel like that's where Kurela really comes to life, is in our live shows, and we get the chance to show you guys the songs on the live platform, which is way different to listening to it on, you know, Spotify or YouTube. So yeah, hei kakana, hei kakana.
3: Kaore kore ka ki pai te pairua kono he te mō te wā o te raumati, no reira ka puta tu koutou ki ngā takiwā, ki ngā rohe whānui o Aotearoa o Ahitradia, no reira mo tēnei o ngā waiata hou, Not I, me pēhia nei tātou te whai atu I tēnei waiata. What platforms are we able to listen to this latest waiata?
4: Nā mea katoa, kua puta ki ngā mea katoa, so Spotify, YouTube, iTunes, pretty much all the streaming platforms that's out there. Ai.
3: He mihi anō ki a koe ngā wai, hei whai wāhi mai ki a haura ki a tātou katoa. 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
3: Well, I think it's like every relationship, there's some good progress being made and there's some ongoing discussions. Bearing in mind that there are nearly a million Māori New Zealanders, they all don't think the same.
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3: It is perfectly acceptable and legitimate for every government to ask ourselves what does the Treaty of Waitangi mean in the context of a modern democracy today?
4: I mean, it's shameful what they're going out with. We're talking about a trampling of Māori rights, treaty rights, Māori language rights. And these are very learned people. We're talking about Karen Fox, the Chief Judge. They need to be challenged. We'll turn around all their treaty.
2: E whakahe ana Shane Jones ki ngā kitenga te traipunara me tāna arotonu ki a rātou mahi.
5: So we trace the moral legitimacy of various things that we're doing, which we don't think are harmful to hapu and iwi. Rather, we're freeing them up for more development. But they're turning into some sort of quagmire between an elected government and the Waitangi Tribunal. So it's something that we're going to campaign on.
2: Ko te whakapae, kaore anō kia whakamana ngā whakahounga i mua i ngā kōwhiringa a motu. 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
8: The protection of Te Tiriti o Waitangi. The Labour Party is committed to partnership with hapū, iwi Māori, hāpuri Māori katoa.
9: We're going to make sure that we do tax the wealthy and give money back to everyday New Zealanders who are struggling to pay their bills.
10: Education is not just about the classroom, it's about our future. So enhancing educational success is my bottom line.
11: So Te Tiriti o Waitangi needs to become a part of the central adjudicating nature of this country.
7: Nō tēnei tau, ka tū motuhake te mema paremata o te taitonga a tāku te Ferris. He panonitanga tēnei ki tāna kaupapa pōti o te tau 2023, i reira i eke ia hei māngai mō te pāti Māori.
12: The independent seats may be pivotal in this election. You know this election is going to run into a tight race, and if it comes down to one or two seats, then the leverage will be there. Our key mission was to grow the understanding of our people. There obviously weren't a lot of opportunities to achieve big things or big wins with the current government, but engaging our people was the main thing, and raising that education, that was our key goal. And I think we've done very well in that sense.
7: Mai te whanganui ātara ki Rakiura, tai atu ki te tai o Pautini ki Rēkohu, ko te taitonga te rarangi pōti nui rawa atu o Aotearoa. 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
9: Housing the homeless is super important, and we can put people back in homes. We did it in COVID, there's no reason why we can't house the homeless. It's government chooses not to.
10: Te Pāti Māori will introduce a Māori education authority where we will support our kura across all educational sectors.
8: The biggest issue for healthcare, put the noi te motu, is the cost to access. That's why Labor's committed to 3 free GP visits.
12: Te mea nui, ko te tangata. And so that investment, immediate investment into looking after our people, social services, kapapa Māori health, all of those things immediately.
7: E toru ngā rā e toi ana mō ngā Māori o te taitonga ki te kōwhiri rārangi pōtsi. 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
1: Ka pai, mihi ana kia koutou o Tahu News. 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Anaira Aharata Brown.
13: And this is the worst place where we found all the alcohol.
14: Koinei te auwe o te whāia. I hiki tiake ai te manuka hei painga mo te hapori.
13: Broken bottles. And, you know, some people would say, oh, those have been there for years, but they would be, you could still see the label.
15: Ko te mea nui kia hau ko ngā tamariki, ko ngā mokopina. And ia raumati, ka hara mai ngā tamariki ki konei. And it was horrible. People would come here and they would drink and throw their bottles into this area just behind me.
14: No te rā nei hura e nei haina, e mana ai te whakatau, kua rāhuitia te waipiro ki te roto o ngā tū.
15: Every week, every training, the kids would be picking up broken bottles, full bottles, beer boxes, can boxes. But one of my nephews got cut in here and needed 10 stitches, had to go to hospital. And after that, I was like, I finally had enough. I tried putting posts on Facebook, telling people, talk to their whānau, talk to their friends, you know, kawe e inu waipiro ki konei. But it just wasn't working. We would talk to, when we would come and people would be here drinking, we would say, you know, you can't be doing that here. There's tamariki around, there's mokopuna around, it's not the place. But people just weren't listening.
14: Nō reira, ko te pai o tēnei ture, ka taia, he wāhi waipiro kore, inaenei, e mena ka raru tētahi ki tērā, ka taia te ringi atu ki ngā prihi mana, hei mauhere era humbug artist. 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
2: So what we want to do is create games based on our local stories and then get them out to the world. We'll start with Roblox and then develop it into Unreal and Unity games.
1: E ai ki ngā tatauranga tūmata nui mo te tau 2025 e 2031 i rā 3 te paihīneti o ngā akonga Māori no Native Tech i tutuki i a rātou tohu. 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
2: I think in this current environment it's low expectation, especially here in Rotorua. If you don't do traditional industries like farming, forestry or tourism, then there's almost no place for you. You have to leave. We want to create something for us so we can celebrate what we do here in Rotorua.
1: I whakatūria tēnei kaupapa i te tau 2014, hei tāpō taua tule, he hiahia nōna ki te whakatū i tētahi kura wānanga, e noho motuhake tonua i te mātauranga, engari he ngāwari ake, te noho me te ako.
2: I think what makes us different is first we're geeks and we really celebrate geekitanga and tutuitanga, but we're also creative and storytelling, and part of it is that we love to become young entrepreneurs. So how do we make something, create something, and then sell it to our community and then out to the world?
3: If we could be open 24/7 every single day, these rangatahi will be here. Our rangatahi just love being in this space. They found their belonging, they found their people, because they've kind of ticked all those boxes, they're just able to do their work.
1: Mo ēnei tauira ko whai kāinga rāua ki konei, kua māma ake mā rāua te koke whakamua, me ngā mahi kei mua i te aroaro.
4: Before I came to Native Tech, I found it really hard at normal school because there were so many people, and I think it was hard for the teachers to cater to everyone and what they could do. So coming to DNA, since there's less students, it's much easier for the teachers to cater to everyone's learning styles.
5: When I was at mainstream school, I felt like an odd one out, but coming here, you know, I just felt included. I felt the awhi, the love. Here. Even the teachers here, they don't feel like teachers, they feel like real people that you can walk up to, that you can talk to.
1: Ko te whāinga mo Native Tech, kia toro atu o nā ringa ki ngā taone huri i te motu, e whai kaha ai ngā rangatahi ki te whakatutuki i ngā mahi, ā kura mai, ā wānanga mai anō hoki.
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0: Nei mai anō e tīwi, haere ake nei ko ngā

at the Marie Morina. Hey, welcome back to another Thai Party Thai Timu Request Time Mete Whanau on this Wednesday morning, Wednesday the 5th. The 5th of August. Kei te pēhia koutou I tēnei ata. How are you feeling this morning? I hope you're feeling good. I hope you're feeling pie. Please go and make yourself a hot drink. Come back by your radio and get ready for 2 hours of good sounds, good waiata. I will be playing your requests and sending them out to whoever you'd like to dedicate them to, e hoa. And I will give out our request line phone numbers following this next waiata by Marvin Gaye.

If you would like to ring from your home phone, your landline phone, then the phone number is 0800 824 727. 0800 824 727. If you live in Tauranga Moana, then the number is 578 2982. 578 2982. And if you'd like to ring using your mobile phone, 07578 2982. 07578 2982. E hoa, nō reira, please ring in. Please ring in. Why am I? Why am I? I would love to play your waiata and send it out to whomever you'd like me to send it out to. E hoa, ma. A PNA, ENA, just like these next two coming up. As usual, to get our show started this morning, I would like to send out to each and every one of you who have joined me this morning on Tai Pari, Tai Tumu. Ngā mihi o te ata, kia koutou katoa, a te marie, morena.

Nōreira, those two waiata were from me, going out to each and every one of you who have joined me on Taipari Taitumu this morning. Atamarie, mōrena. Atamarie, mōrena, joy. Joy would like to send these two waiata out to everyone who's listening in, everyone tuned in this morning. Tuatahi, Neon Moon by Brooks and Dunn. Tuarua, Escape, the Pina Kelada song. Nōreira, whakarongo mai rā.

those two Wanata there for Joy. Then going out to everyone who's listening in. I'm quite happy you enjoyed your Wanata, huh? Inaine Morena Patrick. Kia ora Patrick, and Patrick also would like to send these two Wanata out to everyone who's listening in. Goodbye, Tuatahi. Johnny Nash, Halfway to Paradise, Tuarua. By the Yandel Sisters, Sweet Inspiration.

Those who went to there were for Patrick. And going out to everyone who's listening in this morning. Hope you enjoyed your Waiata, Patrick. Ka pai e hoa nai nei, morena Roger. Roger also would like to send these two Waiata out to everyone who's listening in. Everyone tuned in. Tuatahi for you, Roger, this morning. Elvis Presley, Lead Me, Guide Me, O Lord. Tuarua. By Don Williams, I Believe in You. Whakaro mai.

There's two wires to deal with for Roger. Hope you enjoyed your two wires. I will be back later to play you a second wire. No, later, Ehoma, Inaine, Life Player Dedication. Two wires to hear from Michael. So, therefore, these two wires are going out too. As usual, group. His brother-in-law, his sister-in-law, Gina. His brother, Reg. The Komatsu and Waitara, Blue Boy and the Waikato, Patsy and Johnny. Stephen Chicken Abraham. Erwin and Kohi Whanau here in Tauranga Moana. Whaia Maikara and Jamie Cooper. Tuatahi. Polk Salad Annie by Tony Joe White. Tony Joe White. And Tuarua, Be My Baby by the Ronettes. Nō reira, whakarongo mai rā.

never been down south too much, I'm gonna tell you a little bit about this so that you understand what I'm talking about. Down there we have a plant that grows out in the woods and the fields. Looks something like a turnip green. Everybody calls it poke salad. Poke salad. 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Carry it home and cook it for supper. Cause that's about all they had to eat. They did all right.

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Lord, I must pick my mess up.

Those two Waiata there were for Michael, going out to his usual ropu. Hope you enjoyed your Waiata e hoa. Ka pai e hoa ma. Inaene, I'd like to play two Waiata for your Michael's brother, Reg, a.k.a. Mr. Ika. Nā reira, these two Waiata going out to all his whānau in Waitara, and also back out to his brother Michael. Tuatahi rā, Sam Cook. Bring It On Home to Me, Tuarua, by Glenn Campbell. It's Only Make Believe. Whakaroa mai.

Those two Waiata there were for Mr. Ika, a.k.a. Reg, down there in Waitara. So therefore going out to all his whānau in Waitara and out to his brother Michael. Ka pai e hoa mā. Nā, I nāia nei. Like to play a dedication for Aroha Nui. Aroha Nui. Aroha Nui would like to sing the send these two Waiata out to everyone who's listening in this morning. Everyone who's listening in this morning, ka pai. Tuatahi. Sad Movies Always Makes Me Cry by Sue Thompson. And Tuarua, Baby Blue by the George Baker Selection. Nō reira, whakarongo mai. Sad.

There's two waiata there. Wherefore, aroha nui, and going out to everyone who's listening in this morning. Hope you enjoyed your waiata e hoa. Ka pai. Ināianei, I'd like to pay a second dedication for Joy. Mōre nā no Joy. And this time, Joy again. Joy would like to send these two waiata out to everyone who's listening in. Your waiata tuatahi. This time e hoa. No Woman, No Cry by Bob Marley. And then Tuarua, Under the Sun by L.A.B. Nō reira, whakarongo mai.

Those two Waiata there were a second dedication for Joy. And again, going out to everyone who's listening in this morning. Ka pai e nai nei, I'd like to play a dedication request for Atarita Maynard. Morena Atarita. Atarita too would like to send these two Waiata out to everyone who's listening in. Two Waiata here by Anne Murray. Tuatahi, one day I walk. And Tuarua, I can't stop loving you. Both Waiata here by Anne Murray. Whakarongo mai.

Saves 2-1 out there by Anne Murray. We're for Atereta. And going out to everyone who's listening in this morning. Hope you enjoyed your Waiate e hoa. Ka pai e hoa ma. Pai e nine, I'd like to play a second dedication for Patrick. Joy son Patrick, morena no e hoa. Again, Patrick would like to send these two Waiate going out to everyone who's listening in this morning. Pai tuatahi Annie Crummer with See What Love Can Do, tuarua. Credence Clearwater Revival with Proud Mere. Whakarongo mai.

Mō taku he. I did forget to say, sorry, I will start that one again. These two waiata, sorry, are going out too. For Aroha Nui and going out to her over 70s group, all of the beautiful queer in that group, Moana, Gail, Lena, Trina, Nau Mai, her younger sister, Jan, Shirley, Ludine, Gabrielle, Sue, Ella, Jill and Diane. And also out to her Tahuri Whenua group, her gardening group, Marion and Moko, who live in Otaki, Elise, who lives in Martin, Nick and Bruce, who live in Palmerston North, and Kathy, Molly and Rewa, who live in Ruatoki. Nō reira, whakarongo mai. See what love can do by Annie Cribber. And proud Mere.

Mō tāku here. Yeah, seem to have something going on with that waiata there. Hoi anō. Those two waiata were second dedication for Patrick. Kia ora, Patrick. Now these two songs are for Aroha Nui. Yeah, the second dedication for Aroha Nui. Sorry, I got it mixed up before. But Aroha Nui would like to dedicate these two songs going out to her over 70s group, all of the beautiful queer in that group. And they are Moana, Gail, Lena, Trina, her youngest sister Nomai, Jan, Shirley, Ludine, Gabriel, Sue, Ella, Jill, and Diane. And also out to her gardening group, her Tahuri Whenua group. Marion and Moko, who live in Otaki, Elise, who lives in Martin, Nick and Bruce in Palmerston North, and Kathy, Molly, and Rewa in Ruatoki. Up by Inayane, your waiata, this time Aroha Nui. By the platters, smoke gets in your eyes in Tuarua. The waiata Amazing Grace, but by the Royal Scots Dragon Guards on their bagpipes. Nō reira, whakarongo, mai rā.

Those two wires there were a second dedication for Aroha Nui. And this time going out to her, all of the beautiful queer in her over 70s group. And also out to her gardening group, her Tahuri Whenua group. I hope you enjoyed your wire there, huh? You know, and I'd like to pay another dedication for Atereta, Morena no Atereta. Atereta also would like to send these two waiata out to everyone who's listening in. Tuatahi, It's Just My Luck to Be 15 by The Ponytails, Tuarua. By Shirley Bassey, I Who Have Nothing. Whakarongo mai.

Those two wires there were a second dedication, a third dedication, sorry, for Atereta. Hope you enjoyed those two wires there, ewa. Eho ma. Time right now at Taipari Taitemu is coming up to 20 minutes away from 6, no reira. At this time, I'd like to pay one dedication for Faialina and Whanganui. Morena Faialina. Faialina also would like to send these two waiata out to everyone who's listening in. Tuatahi by Don Williams. Lord, I hope this day is pai. Tuarua by the Pātea Māori Club called Poi E.

Those two Waiata there were for Faialina. Hope you enjoyed your Waiata, Faialina. Kia ora ra. Ka pai hoa ma, time is 12 minutes away from 6 o'clock from Wamutu, Nōreira. Anei ra, e tahi Waiata.

Kua hauti nai ho ma. It is me for another morning on this Wednesday morning, Wednesday the 5th of August. I do hope you enjoyed the show as much as I enjoyed being with you this morning, e ho ma. Also, I hope you all have a lovely day in mahi or whatever you may get up to today. And last but not least, I look forward to catching up with you for tomorrow morning's show here on Tai Pari. Pai tumu. Until then, kia pai te rā, kia tūturu, o piti, whakamaua, kia tīna, tīna. 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
5: 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Frequent sleety showers with snow to up to 200 metres with southerly gales in exposed places. E hikama. Ai, koina, e kia ana a Met Service I tēnei ata. Showers heavier with possible hail and snow to 300 metres in the morning. Showers easing through the afternoon with increasing fine spells. Areas of frost developing overnight. Southerly gale in exposed places during the early morning. 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

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Head to our Facebook page, te atea /Facebook, te upoko /Facebook. 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

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I am aware that, you know, this isn't typically a place or a town or, you know, a he whaitua that snows or that sees snowfall. I know that there was recorded in 2014, there was the instance that, you know, that it did snow 1 year. 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

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I wanna share with you some of my favourite videos that I have seen this week on social media. 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
5: 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Okay, showers with heavier, that will be heavier with possible hail and snow to 300 metres in the morning. Showers easing through the afternoon with increasing fine spells, areas of frost developing overnight. Southerlies gale in exposed places during the early morning. It is a polar storm, ehikama. 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It is going to be a wet, cold day today. 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

0: 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These are the reasons and the themes as to why I have chosen these three videos. And they've been, you know, played over and over 1,000 times in my whare because of the content and the beauty of our people all across the world standing up for their rights. Anō nei, anei tētahi o ēnei o ēnei kiriata, my first ka hoki ake ngā whakaaro ki te wā kāinga. 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Taringa mai ki tēnei.
1: It is not on the coppers of Hauraki Iwi. It is not on the streets of the community of Waihi. It has gone offshore. Economic development for whom?
2: Why did you come here if you wanted to disrupt the meeting of the community?
1: I wanted to stand for Mother Whenua as I can.
2: And
1: I will.
2: Okay.
1: I will bring the voice of this land. These are our lands.
2: E hala.
1: Ko koe tahala. These are our lands. And Whare Ki Raupunga is not here yet.
2: Yeah, that's
1: go through the process and let us all speak.
2: Yes,
1: don't define the group.
2: You'll have a chance to speak.
1: I'll speak when I feel like it. Such as the right of Mana Whenua. Ngāma.
0: E te iwi, ko Pauline Clarkin no Ngāti Hako tēnā, e wero ana I a Shane Jones, and ko Shane Jones tēnā I te whakahoki kōrero nei, atu ki aia. 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And I just wanted to share that video. It's on Facebook right now, the Hauraki Whakakore Keri Koura. 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

0: Why can't I get over you? 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Yeah. 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My second favourite video of the week that I saw, and these videos e te iwi e haranaku, just a disclaimer, I have sourced them via social media, I runga I a pukamata. This one here came out of America, ngā iwi taketake o America, Native Americans, e whakakotahi atu ana, e piritahi atu ana, ana I tū, tētahi wahine ki te whakaū I tana mana, whakahaere mana motuhake o te whenua o Amerika. 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
1: I come from my ancestors. My ancestors lived on these lands way before all of you. You guys are every one of you are immigrants to me. This is my land.
0: Anō nei te mana o roto I tana reo kōrero e kiana. This is my land. Beautiful, e te iwi. I have one more video to share with you, my third favourite film that I came across on social media this week to share a kōtata nei. E hikama ko Brother Rods tēnei, Living, Loving You. Koia, te atea he tumi kōrero.

0: No mai hara mai ki Toiaro, Wellington City Council's new arts centre in the heart of Ponike at 3 Market Lane. 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
6: 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It is going to be a day of showers, heavier with possible hail and snow to 300 metres in the morning. Showers easing in the afternoon and clearing in the evening. Frost developing overnight. Southerlies gale in exposed places during the morning. 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
7: Yeah, pai tēnei. 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

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And yes, I am about to share my favourite video of the week that I have discovered. You know, and I watch many videos, and I do want to acknowledge some of the great videos that I watched, and many of them were to do with our athletes, Team New Zealand at the Commonwealth Games. Big mihi, e kore e mutu ngā mihi, me te puna, o whakaiti, o mihalo, kia koutou a tātou kai tākuro i tai atu, i whakawhiti atu i te moana, ki te tākuro i roto i ngā taumā heke heke o Commonwealth. And there were some incredible victories, some great sports that I would say that there are some awesome clips that came out of last week. And one of my favourite clips, not only was the Poitarawhiti, the Silver Ferns final for gold medal match, a great game. However, tētahi o ngā hākinakina i rata nei ki āhau, i tino pai ki āhau nā, i mātakitaki e au, ko te hākinakina martial arts, in which we won a gold. Yes, we won a gold. See, these different sports that I would say isn't our strong hākinakina pēnei i te whutupōro, i te netupōro, i te poitarawhiti, and doing well and seeing our athletes give it a go and really achieve well in those types of sports was one of the great things about watching the Taumā Heke Heke or the Commonwealth Games last week. And some of my favourite clips came out of the week of Taumā Heke Heke and TV3's live coverage of the Commonwealth Games. So I just want to acknowledge Team New Zealand and all of our athletes who competed in this year's Commonwealth Games, which was held in Glasgow's. Koia, me mihi kātika ki ngā whakataitai Taumā Heke Heke whānui, ka mutu a tātou kai tākoro. 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Hoeno, my favourite, my all-time favourite, no, my weekly favourite clip, my favourite clip of the week, I need to get a ring on it, eh? 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Hoi anō, big mihi to the Commonwealth Games and all of our athletes travelling home right now. Congratulations to those who won gold, silver, ahiriwa. 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

0: E pari mai ana ngā tai o te tai whakarunga ki runga ki te ātea he tumu kōrero te upoko o teika ko Paula Sweeney tēnei e mihi atu nei ki a tātai katoa. So here it is, my favourite clip of the week, ehika mā. 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Yes, we caught up with Dr. Vincent about this particular bill. However, many MPs have had their thoughts and their say on this bill. And here's what Tamatha Paul said over the week. Taringa mai. Me te aha.
1: English is a bastard language. This is what you're fighting to protect. There's a language that's not even its own. The Parliament delegation just went to Wales, and look at them. They've got their beautiful Indigenous language cumbraic everywhere before English. And guess what? The world didn't fall over and the world didn't end. People still knew where they were going. In fact, people saw it and thought, wow, we're in a country that values their Indigenous language and identity. Unlike our snowflake government that cannot handle te reo Māori.
0: Kāti kona e hika mā, me te aha, kei te rongo ahau I tana te reo, te nawe I roto I tana reo. 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And yes, I understand where she's coming from and she shares a few facts. She is also a academic in linguistics. Mōhio, he wahine mātau ia ki ana kōrero. That is my favourite clip of the week, ehikama. Koia, koia. What are your thoughts about Tamatha Paul me ana kōrero? Tēnā, tukua mai a koutou kōrero ki tāma te whārangi pukamata te ātea / Facebook. E haere ake nei, ko Eva tēnei,

0: older. Life's busy, we know that. But here's the thing, your vote does matter. Ki te kore koe e pōti, you're letting someone else make the decisions for you, and haven't we Māori cop that. Voting doesn't have to be complicated, and actually, enrolling is easy. Whether you're turning 18, know someone turning 18, or you're not so young yourself, it's so simple to get registered. He māma noiho. It takes just a few minutes and you can do it online, at a local office, or even by mail. And whakarongo mai. If you've shifted around, changed your name, whether you're on the Māori or the general role, you've got to update your info. Heiahara, it's quick. Call 0800 36 76 56 or go online to vote.nz. Rehita today and rock the vote. Rock the vote, baby. Rock the vote. Don't tip the vote over.
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0: No mai hara mai ki Toiaro, Wellington City Council's new arts centre in the heart of Ponike at 3 Market Lane. Toiaro is a vibrant hub for creativity and connection, building on the legacy of Toi Ponike Arts Centre, which supported Te Whanganui Aotearoa artists for over 20 years. From workshops and wānanga to performances, classes, residencies, events and creative spaces for hire, there's something for everyone. 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